0: écoutez Gainsbar Radio.
1: You've heard the story of Jesse James, of how he lived and died. If you're still in need of something to read, here's the story.

Now, Bernie and Clyde are the Barrow Gang. I'm sure you all have read How the Rodents Steal, and those who steal are usually found dying or dead.

They call them cold-hearted killers. They say they are artless and mean. But I say this with pride, that I once knew Clyde when he was earnest and upright and clean. But the laws fooled around, kept taking him down and locking him up in a cell, till he said to me, "I'll never be free, so I'll meet a few of them in hell."

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If they can't find the find, they just wipe their slate.

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About the third night, they're invited to fight by a second rat.

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To few, it will be grief. To the low, a relief. But it's death.

0: gauche.
1: Shabam, pow, blop, whee!
2: I'm the hero, and when I am fighting, I go
1: bam
2: and
1: off
2: and have a ball, so
1: wham
2: and
1: flam
2: and
1: zonk
2: and
1: zop
2: and also
1: shabam.

is nine, but it's goodbye forever. And I'm sorry to tell you, but I'm going away. Yes, I loved you once, but hey, I just came to tell you that I'm leaving. And all your tears won't change anything. As the poet says, an ill wind is blowing. So I just came to tell you

0: says tonight, but it's goodbye forever, and I'm sorry to tell you, but I'm going away. Yes, I loved you once, but hey.
1: Monsieur Gainsbourg est arrivé.

That's the lion. 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Africa. Go to Africa. To the roots. That's Africa.

0: Initials, but it's better like this.
1: We can make the girls. We listen to the girls in the studio. Yeah.
0: But I see violins. I see. Pa, pa,

0: Yeah, they play. They play violin.
1: This harmony is just.
2: The beginning.
0: Oh yeah.
2: And pa. Yeah.
0: Oh no, no, and then there. You see, I had that.
3: That's all right.
0: And then there.
3: That's
0: all right. Is it too long?
2: In terms, how much?
0: 1, 2, 3, 4, 5, 6.
2: Six.
0: And then there.
2: 6, 4, 6. 7, 8, 9, 10.
0: Okay.
3: Good. Here they come, man. Right, how is it down? Here we come, man. 2 bars. And 1, 2, 1, 2, 3, 4.

0: It's a hold up. Hold up. Hold up. Hold up.
1: Want to send check? It's okay.
2: Il chante Serge Gainsbourg.
3: Oh, je pense que j'ai fait des choses.